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0: 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Unto a two auto, a cloruku, and Chiru and Azuto.
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1: 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You made me see.
2: Yeah.
1: I don't
2: know where.
1: Good night.

Hey, Oda, Souza, hey. Dekuya Ravi, Tex HK, wow. Swagman, hey. De Rich, Matizan et Manika, Black Tech, Tien 3, hey. Hashtag 14K, wow. Gadi Apple, I see you, my nigga, you know what I'm saying? PDG, LMG, à quoi?

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1: It's game time, baby.
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0: 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SMB le king, Cisco power, Fadel authority, Chino Spenja, Pedro champion.
1: Ah ouais, c'est parfait. Check it out. Naissance le hole en tiwa, ongule na kudozo.
2: You know the name, right?
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Hey, Oda Souza, Dekuya Ravi, Tex HK, Swagman, Yoderich, Magizan et Maniga, Black Tug, Tien 3, Asta 14K, Gadi Apple, I see you, my nigga, you know what I'm saying? PDG, LMG, à quoi? Gentry Kill, G-Shit, man.

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0: Hey, Odor, Souza, hey. Dekuya Ravi, Tex HK, Swagman, Dede Rich, Matizan et Manika, Black Tech, Tien 3, Hashtag 14K, quand tu appelles, I see you, my nigga, you know what I'm saying? 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
1: Ghetto Mafia, 13 milli with another one.
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